0: 20 on V100. More music and better variety. Actor Mike Myers says that Austin Powers 4 is happening. He said, I would be very surprised if it didn't happen. I can't be the only one who is kind of surprised that there's going to be an Austin Powers 4. I thought we had sort of moved on as a society and left Austin Powers in the... Nope, apparently not. He'll be back. V100.
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Regatta on July 5th. That is that Sunday. They're going to be there performing with Vertical Horizon. 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V100.

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0: 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I mean, yes, you've got to actually, you know, be qualified to do it. 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It seems like a good gig. 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
0: 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Now in the heart of the Mountain State. A low of 58. We are looking at some overnight clouds. Tomorrow, some sunshine, some clouds. High of 82. It's going to be a pretty nice day. High of 88 on Sunday. Really hot, mostly sunny skies. Now we're kicking off another long set of more music and better variety.

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0: 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Grab your squad and come join the party. 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
0: 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And we'll see you there with V100.
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0: Hey, it's Logan Scott at V100. 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

0: Just Jamie with you, and weeknights at 9, it's all 90s. Remember when your biggest worry was your Tamagotchi dying? When your ringtone was no scrubs and Rachel from Friends had the ideal haircut? 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

100, Home Mom, Steve and Jenny. Good morning. It's Rona. I certainly hope you're having yourself a nice Saturday so far. It is West Virginia Day. Let's go, Mountaineers. What a great run they had in baseball this year, for real. 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Here's

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0: V100, more music, better variety. I was like a good news story. Like I said, Steve and Jenny always have something for you at 6:50, and I'm just going to throw one at you right now. Two friends from Minnesota ended up saving a woman's life, and it was by accident. So the pair decided to ride down a trail that they'd never been on, and that's when they discovered a 68-year-old woman that had been trapped in mud for 3 days. 3 days! Anyway, the woman, she was in pretty bad shape, and she wasn't able to free herself. I'm pretty sure she tried and tried and was stuck pretty good. But the men quickly pulled her out, and they called for help. And you know what? They saved her life. Whew. Wonderful end to that story. And just think about it. They went on a trail they'd never been on. What if they just stuck to what they normally do? There was a reason for that.
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0: pretenders. I'll stand by you. I'll stand by you and you. No, not you. Not you. Anyways, hey, by the way, seniors say that this is their go-to emoji when bonding with the grandkids. Over Americans over 65, they are champions at text messaging. It's incredible. Over a third prefer texting to phone calls. Granny doesn't want to talk to you, but she'll do a text message. Survey found that those over 65 even have favorite emojis. They are the heart and the happy face. Other popular emoji for those over 65 include assorted animals and the beer emoji. Why? Because after talking to the grandkids, sometimes you just need a beer. It's V100.
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0: Brian Adams, the summer of 69. I do not remember that. So that shows you I'm not that old. Anyways, coming up here in just a moment, we've got to talk about how hot it's going to get tomorrow and then the next big chance of storms coming up here on V.
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0: 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Disaster can strike at any time. Trust the name West Virginians count on. That's Panhandle Cleaning and Restoration, now in the heart of the mountain state. I'm V100 Metro News meteorologist Brian Hughes. It was a wild time a few days ago, but thankfully we're nice and toasty today. Tonight down to 60. Toasty-er tomorrow for your Sunday high around 86, partly to mostly sunny skies. Late Sunday night, some rain showers move in, but thunderstorms ramp up on Monday with a high of 81, 100% chance of rain. Some of those storms could be strong, severe. Keep it here. We'll keep you advised. Now back to more music and better variety with Miley Cyrus right here on...

0: Oh, so it's espresso. Espresso. I don't know why. Every time I hear Sabrina Carpenter's espresso, I just think I should talk about the espresso. Anyways, by the way, did you hear what happened in the UK? A man is accused of stabbing his brother in a fight that started over a missing bottle of gin. I mean, isn't that where your last fight started? The stabbed brother received only a scratch, and the bottle of gin was found under the kitchen sink behind some cleaning products, right where the brother who owned it hit it. It's V100.
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